0: on Zach Butters in free agency. A controversial call has helped Arsenal record a 1-0 win over West Ham in the EPL. The Hammers scored a goal late on and appeared to snatch a draw, but the goal was overturned on VAR. The decision took 4 minutes before the call was finally made.
1: West Ham number 19 commits a foul on the goalkeeper.
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6: As for the weather, a little bit like that famous double act from the 60s, dull and dismal. It really has become cloudy right now. There is a chance of a shower or two as well. So if you're out and about, not only should you take a hat, take a brolly. We are expecting highs of 24 degrees. It is 24 in Yarrabilba right now.

Our Princess of 101 will be joining you today between 12 and 3. He has a lunchbox. No, I haven't seen his lunchbox, so I'm not sure how proud he should be of it. But anyway, I'm sure that there'll be some banging tunes in there, as the young people say. Check him out between 12 and 3. You know you want to.

Tunes ably backed by Earth, Wind and Fire. Kick it off the final hour of the show this morning. 101 FM. Now, as if your day couldn't get any better, we got Mrs. B coming on in 10 minutes. At the end of this show, it's only Mr. Barrett himself. Yes.

Princess Paul is here today between 12 and 3. He's got a 70s lunchbox. Charles Costello doing Drive between 3 and 6. And Pippa will be doing the Aussie Homegrown Show tonight. Do you want to know a secret?

0: place to go, and that's sponsor Keith Four Wheels, 11 Smallwood Street, Underwood, phone 3841-6244. Keith Four Wheels, they'll keep you moving. It's Luke and Moore, go traffic in 30 minutes.
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0: Atomic Kitten. Yes, that's what we call. Yes, Atomic Kitten back in 2002, doing a remake of the Blondie hit from 20 years earlier. The Tide Is High. Before that, Suzy Quatro teaming up with ex-Smokey Chris Norman, or he might have been still the Smokey for all I know, and Keith Marshall there with Only Crying from 1982. And speaking of the 80s, we've got our 80s hour coming up after the 5 o'clock news, and of course we'll have an update on the traffic for you after the news as well. You're with Charles Costello. This is The Drive Show. I go right through till 6 o'clock, and then Pippa will be giving you some great Aussie music between 6 and 9 on Aussie Homegrown.
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1: Good morning and welcome to the Battle of the Stars for today. And

Tabaré's Heaven Must Be Missing an Angel this morning from 1976. And we have this little heavenly number that comes from Canadian singer Bryan Adams. So they're the songs that you've got to choose from today. Simply go to our Facebook page and let us know which of the two you'd like to hear. Heaven Must Be Missing an Angel by Tabaré's and Heaven from Bryan Adams. And the song with the most love will give a spin at around about 10 to 8 this morning.

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1: Oh, it's a bit of fun, isn't it? I used to love that track when I was little. That is C.W. McCall, Convoy. It's Caroline with you on 101 FM. We've got new sport and weather coming up really soon. 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